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2: In this update, the Children's Commissioner supports the closure of Gloria Vale Christian School, but says the focus must now be on supporting affected students. The Ministry of Education's again cancelled the school's registration after a Special Education Review Office review. Jamie Cunningham has more.
3: The ERO says health and safety information was withheld and significant concerns remain. Commissioner Jane Searle says the well-being, safety and rights of children must be a priority. She says students will need carefully managed transition plans and wraparound support through this challenging period of change.
2: The Green Party is glad to see Parliament's Justice Select Committee recommend weakening move-on orders. The proposed bill will let police order people out of public spaces for rough sleeping, begging and disorderly behaviour. The suggested changes include lifting the minimum expulsion age from 14 to 18. Green Party co-leader and Auckland Central MP Chloe Swarbrick says they still want the bill scrapped, but changing the definition of begging to unreasonable is common sense. A view, our multi-million dollar investment in the Cook Islands means more than just a material figure. The Pacific Islands Forum wrapped up in Palau, ending with a statement calling out China's recent test missile launch. The government's also announced a $17.5 million commitment with the US to upgrade a former military base on the Cook's Penrhyn Atoll. Former inaugural Chief of Defence Intelligence John G. Howard says the effects of it will outweigh competition and build resilience.
4: Where do we want to be in 5 years? Who do we want to be our friends? And how do we want to think about that resilience closer to home?
2: Property prices are still sliding, with August marking the fifth declining month in a row. Christchurch was the only market to record growth last month, rising a modest 0.1%. Wild weather is causing havoc across the country. Part of State Highway 7, Lewis Pass, is down to one lane south of the Rahu Saddle, with fallen trees affecting the road. An area warning is in place for State Highway 73, Arthur's Pass, from Kumara Junction to Arthur's Pass Village, due to slips and flooding. An orange strong wind watch is in place for Wellington and Wairarapa. That's news.
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2: In sport, a humid fifth day at the US Tennis Open. Craig Gabriel has the second round details.
12: Iga Swiatek and Naomi Osaka both won, but their scorelines were quite different. Swiatek swept past Nadia Podoroska 6-3, 6-2, while Osaka went three sets. But it was Madison Keys who really had to battle. She saved five match points before winning. Aussie Dane Sweeney has caused an upset, beating the 13th seed Lorenzo Musetti, and Karen Khachanov has stunned the third seed Felix Auger-Aliassime in four sets. Craig Gabriel. Gabriel, New York.
2: Meanwhile, women's doubles specialist Erin Routliffe and her playing partner are through to the second round. Australian netballer Sarah Clow has avoided conviction after being charged with assault in July after kicking a bar security guard in the back. That's sport. I'm Malcolm Jordan.
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7: Few showers developing this afternoon and evening. Nor'westerlies winds will pick up and turn southwesterly overnight. 18 degrees is our high, dropping to 7. Looking at tomorrow, Saturday, a much better looking day. Fine skies and a high of 18 degrees. On the water today with the marine forecast, we're looking at nor'westerly 20 knots, gusting 30 knots, changing to southwest 15 knots early evening, moderate seas.
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7: Kicking off the weekend vibes just after 12 o'clock with Feel Good Friday on CFM. We're starting with Bryan Adams and Run To You. Now, he recorded this when he was just 24 years old. And let's face it, he had the perfect recipe for 80s hits. Big hair, leather jackets and attitude.

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1: And bringing us to the very last track on today's Feel Good Friday. And I'm going out with a bit of a bang, an 80s bang, if you like, from Dead or Alive, You Spin Me Around, like a record. Honestly, if you grew up in the 80s, you'll probably remember the look as much as the song. Remember? Big hair, crazy makeup, leather, and Pete Burns serving up some seriously unforgettable fashion choices.

0: And that's a wrap on today's Feel Good Friday. 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

0: 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Local news on its way, thanks to Grace O'Malley's Irish. And straight after this one from Matchbox 20, it's Real World on CFM.
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1: After being the first region to introduce a compulsory wearing of life jackets on boats 6 metres or less in length, satisfaction yesterday on the introduction of a nationwide life jacket standard. It came under the Maritime Transport Life Jacket on Recreational Craft Amendment Bill. For Regional Harbour Master Chris Bradenbeck, the third reading of the bill means the rest of the country has fallen into line with a bylaw put in place in 2013. Chris said with about 30% of the boaties using local waters coming from neighbouring regions, there was a lack of awareness to the local rules. Now, he said the national standard will make things clearer for boaties, improving compliance and ultimately make waterways safer. With dog attacks around the country hitting headlines recently, Coromandel Peninsula dog owners are abiding more with safety rules. Justin Toobrin reports.
2: Dog-related incidents across the district have fallen in the last year, according to a new TCDC report. Published last week, the report shows a decrease in dog-related call-outs and fewer fines being handed out. Call-outs for incidents such as dog attacks and loose dogs saw a 19% decrease, and infringement notices being given out reduced by 41%. I'm Justin Toobrin for CFM Local News.
1: Nominations for two Mercury Bay operators in this year's National Tourism Awards. Whitianga's Glass Bottom Boats is a finalist in the Tourism Excellence Award category. Judges saying they're impressed by how large of an impact the business had, despite its relatively small size. For the Hahe Explorer, a finalist in the Employer of Choice category, again the judges reporting an operation which has been able to achieve great things with limited resources thanks to a team led culture. Winners will be announced in Christchurch on November the 4th. A new recycling education program has been launched across the Hauraki district, and if you get to strike three, you may lose your bin. The objective is to get the right materials in the right bin so more effective recycling occurs. 7 years ago, a similar program saw incorrect recycling drop from 57 to 3%. Council tells us recent checks have seen that figure jump back up to 27% of yellow bins containing items that cannot be recycled. Grace O'Malley's Irish Inn in Whitianga has happy hour today from 4 p.m. I'm John Freer for Coromandel's CFM.
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4: Iris Kennedy was postmistress at Whangamata from 1944 to 1951. Her house was situated where the Catholic Church is now. New Zealand Post built a large room on the side of the house and called it the Whangamata Post Office. This site was very central before the causeway went in, as it was opposite the school and right on the intersection for people travelling north to Opotiri and Tairua, or straight ahead to the port. The daily passenger bus brought the mail, also bread and stores that had been ordered by residents to be picked up later. Iris also stocked a few staple food items to help people out. As well as all the usual duties of a postmistress, some people needed help filling out forms, wills, licences and other legal documentation. No one was ever turned away. If Iris didn't know how to do it, she found out. Discretion was also a top priority, and people knew she could be spoken to in complete confidence. Iris would often be found in the post office after hours, catching up on anything that needed to be done, despite her pay packet covering only the hours 9 to 5.
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1: If you fancy a laugh while supporting an awesome local cause, Mercury Twin Cinemas in Whitianga is screening Monty Python and the Holy Grail on Monday. I remember that movie. It was a real laugh. I really liked Monty Python back in the day. Anyway, it's happening September the 14th, 3:30pm as part of the Lions Winter Warmer Series. 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

0: Scott Mandel's CFM with Jude. And if Flowers on Pollen and your mates here at CFM, we love to say thanks to those in our community who give selflessly. So it could be like your neighbour. Maybe they help you out. Maybe they mow your lawns when you were away. I love neighbours like that. I've never had a neighbour like that. No offence to my neighbours. My current neighbours are great. Anyway, the volunteer maybe who quietly just gives their time week after week, or someone who simply just seems to be there when you need them. They might not ask for thanks and they probably don't think they're doing anything particularly special, but we think they are. We'd like to say good on you in a very special way by giving beautiful flowers from Flowers on Pollen in Thames. So if you know anyone who needs a little help, maybe they just need a thank you, just a little flowery hug, go to our Facebook and nominate them. There's one winner every month, so yeah, get onto that one.
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Can't forget you, Waihi. Good afternoon to you. A new sport and weather not far away at 1 o'clock. Before that, it's Wham with Freedom.

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2: In this update, the Children's Commissioner supports the closure of Gloria Vale Christian School but says the focus must now be on supporting affected students. The Ministry of Education's again cancelled the school's registration after a special ERO review. The ACT Party wants congestion to decide when major transport upgrades are needed, not transport ministers or election campaigns. If traffic on a major two-lane corridor hits 15,000 cars a day, that would trigger consenting and a funded capacity plan. The Green Party is glad to see Parliament's Justice Select Committee recommend weakening move-on orders. Chloe Swarbrick says they still want the bill scrapped, but changing the definition of begging to unreasonable is common sense. To New Zealand, psychiatrists will soon be able to legally prescribe pharmaceutical-grade MDMA. MedSafe has approved the Class B drug for psychedelic-assisted therapy for people with post-traumatic stress disorder.
3: 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Aotearoa Astrotourism Academy presents the Matariki Astronomy and Astrotourism course at the Koatunu Community Hall, September 18 to 20. 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
1: In sport, Taha Kamara admits the return of Richie Mwanga to the Crusaders has contributed to his decision to join the Chiefs. He signed a one-year deal with this year's beaten Super Rugby Pacific finalists. Kamara had 2 years to run on his Crusaders contract. He says he respects the Crusaders and their marquee recruit.
2: I have no ill feeling towards Rich coming back, because if there's anyone that deserves to go straight back in there, Tim, he's done everything for the Crusaders in the city of Christchurch.
1: Springboks women's coach Swiss de Bruin has now stepped down from the role after walking out on the side ahead of their home test against the Black Ferns tomorrow night. The move's over a reported contract dispute over denied win bonuses. And that is sport. I'm Raylene Ramsey.
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3: A few showers around this afternoon and evening. Nor'westerly winds will pick up and turn southwesterly overnight. Looking at 18 degrees at the moment out of the wind, and tonight dropping down to 7. Tomorrow looking pretty good for our Saturday. Fine and a high of 18 degrees. On the water today with the marine forecast, northwest 25 knots, gusting 30 knots, changing to southwest 15 knots early evening. Seas will be moderate.
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Good afternoon. Happy Friday. Hope your day's going well. I got some great music to make it even better with Borderline, Kid Rock, Michael Bolton. And right now it's Robbie Williams, who's currently packing his bags, I reckon, because he's going to be the headline artist at this year's 2026 Melbourne Cup. And then he jumps on a plane and heads to Christchurch because he's got a sold-out concert down there as well. So if you're a fan of Robbie Williams, this one's for you.

Bill Jessica Coastwood Homes, specialist in Lockwood Homes. Jude with you. Good afternoon. And yes, coming up very shortly, of course, it is the Whitianga Oceans Festival. It's happening on the 19th of September, not too many weekends away. So consider this your friendly festival warning, as ticket prices are going up by $10 on Monday. So this Monday, the 7th, the ticket prices go up by an extra $10. So now

0: it's Duran Duran, Prince, or Madonna, we've got your Friday night covered. It kicks off from 8 p.m. tonight. 95.1 and 94.0. 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

With Jude, time for a bit of weird history for today, September the 4th. It is kind of weird as we head into the weekend because September the 4th is actually a pretty important day in the history of one of life's great weekend inventions, frozen pizza. So back in the 1950s, frozen pizza started appearing in American supermarkets, giving the people of the day the revolutionary ability to have pizza without actually having to make it or order it in. And really, what could be more perfect then pizza on a Friday night? You finish work, kick off your shoes, open the freezer, and there it is, dinner sorted. So thank you, frozen pizza pioneers of the past. You helped make the weekend just a little bit easier, and I personally salute you for that. So if you're heading into the weekend with a frozen pizza in the freezer or in the oven, statistically speaking, there are a pretty good chance that your pizza's going to have some pepperoni on it. In 2024, 200 tonne of pepperoni were delivered to Kiwi customers. It blows your mind just a little bit.

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0: Good Kiwi music on the Coromandel CFM with Jude. And talking about good Kiwi music, or good Kiwi musician, I should say, Mark Taipere is at the Mercury Bay Club tomorrow night to do his Joe Cocker encounter. It's going to be a lot of fun. There's going to be a lot of great music, lots of dancing. And Bronwyn Steers, you have won a double pass to go to this. Thank you so much to the Mercury Bay Club for that. So, yeah, we'll be in touch with you, Bronwyn. And I'm guessing there's going to be plenty of dancing and good time to be had at the Mercury Bay Club tomorrow night. If you haven't got your ticket yet, there are still some available from the club, only $20 a ticket.
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4: You're warmly invited to be part of the Battle of Britain's 86th anniversary commemorations at the Thames Airfield, Sunday, the 13th of September. Over 3,000 British and Allied airmen fought in the Battle of Britain, including 140 New Zealanders who showed great integrity, courage and commitment. The first major win for the Allies in World War II. On this day, we'd like to remember them. The 86th anniversary of the Battle of Britain. Sunday, the 13th of September. Thames Airfield. All

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Talk Talk, Coromandel CFM, with Jude signing off for the week. I'm looking forward to more wallpaper stripping tomorrow. Well, yeah, nah, I'm not really looking forward to that at all, but good to get it over with. I should be done, hopefully, this weekend. Leaving you with Brent this afternoon. He's covering for... this is so complicated. He's covering for Rob, who's covering for Fabian, who's been sick all week, and hopefully he is back next week on your radio with breakfast. Here's Nickelback. Have a great afternoon. Of course, new sport and weather not far away as well.

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2: In this update, the Falkland Islands are back at the centre of renewed tension between the UK and Argentina. Argentina's president is declaring the Falkland Islands as Argentinian, saying it's at risk due to oil drilling. The ACT Party wants congestion to be the trigger for major transport upgrades rather than transport ministers or election campaigns. To cut costs, ACT's also proposing an end to art installation projects along new roads paid for by the Land Transport Fund. The Police Association's backing what it calls common sense changes to move on orders. The Justice Committee's made a raft of recommended changes, including increasing the minimum expulsion age from 14 to 18. Tricky weather conditions have forced the search for a missing Canterbury tramper to be put on hold. Gareth Anderson was swept down the Cass River near Craigieburn Forest Park last Thursday. And that's news.
3: 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She was loyal to a fault. 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
2: In sport, All Blacks lock Sam Darry is determined to make the most of his first test start against South Africa. Darry's been picked to partner Tupai Vaiye in Sunday morning's third match. Having not played the first two tests, Darry says he's bided his time on the sidelines.
7: It's been awesome to watch the boys go to work, but obviously, you know, as a player, you're competitive and you want to be out there, so I just want to enjoy it. You know, it's against the Springboks, who are the reigning world champs, and a couple of awesome locks to go head-to-head with.
2: Sickness has swept through the North Harbour rugby camp, forcing wholesale changes for Sunday's NPC clash with Northland and Albany. There are 16 changes to the original Harbour team sheet. That is sport. I'm Raylene Ramsey.
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8: It's partly cloudy, showers developing and northwesterlies turning southwesterlies tonight. 18 the high, 70 overnight low. Out on the water, a northwesterly gusting 30 knots, changing to a southwesterly of 20 knots and gusting 30 knots early tonight. Cloudy periods, poor visibility and afternoon showers that should clear off tonight.
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0: 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Now, this year's theme is Coast Meets Country. 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

0: 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I've got the latest national and international news and sport on the way and local weather. This is Alex Warren.
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2: In this update, ACT's transport spokesperson Simon Court says higher congestion should decide where transport upgrades are needed. The party is promising to roll out a trigger system if elected. A major new rapid bus transit route in Auckland has been granted fast-track approval. The Northwest Rapid Transit Project includes a busway along State Highway 16 between Brigham Creek and the city centre. Argentina's president is asserting their claim over the Falkland Islands, causing mounting tension with the UK. He's moving to sanction any oil companies working off the islands, declaring them Argentinian and merely UK-occupied. The sports tribunals banned a 21-year-old club cricket player, Tayden Smith, for 4 years for possessing and attempting to use a prohibited steroid. That's news.
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2: In Sport, All Blacks coach Dave Rennie has underlined why he believes Anton Lennett-Brown is the right bench cover for his side against South Africa this weekend. Lennett-Brown's again been preferred over the likes of Rico Ioane for the number 22 jersey in the third test. Rennie concedes Ioane has a destructive running game, but there's more to it than that.
6: Rico gives you X factor, doesn't defend as well as Anton and probably doesn't have the same level of work ethic, but an absolute freak when he's got ball in hand. So I see the attraction.
2: 40-year-old Frenchman Gael Monfils has finally bid goodbye to Grand Slam tennis with a hard-fought straight sets loss to local Lerner Tien in the second round of the US Open. That is Sport. I'm Raylene Ramsey.
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7: Partly cloudy with showers developing. Northwesterlies turning southwesterlies tonight. 18 the high, 70 overnight low. Out on the water, a northwesterly gusting 30 knots. Changing to a southwesterly of 20 knots and gusting 30 knots early tonight. Cloudy periods, poor visibility and afternoon showers that should clear off tonight.
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A song written by Prince, but a huge hit for Sinead O'Connor. And this is Atomic Kitten, Hole Again.

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The Coromandel CFM, Brent Harbour in for Rob, and the Thompson Twins in Hold Me Now. So a big congratulations to Peter Jones and the team at Grace O'Malley's Irish Inn. They're celebrating 10 incredible years, and they're celebrating with 10% off all food.

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0: We're proud to play the most Kiwi music in the Coromandel on CFM. Songs like that from Hannah May, You and I. If you missed it last night, you can catch it again this coming Sunday between 3 and 5. It is the Sweet As Kiwi Show with Jason. He'll be catching up with Auckland-raised Nikki Kennedy, an award-winning Pacifica singer-songwriter now based in Toronto, and chatting about her new album, The Space In Between. That is this Sunday. The artists, the anthems, and the interviews, the Sweet As Kiwi Show with Jason, between 3 and 5 on Sunday.
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I've got the latest national and international news and sport on the way for four, along with local weather. This is a great song from Margaret Ehrlich, The Boy in the Moon, on the Coromandel CFM.

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2: In this update, ACT's transport spokesperson Simon Court says if elected, they want to stop the Land Transport Fund paying for art installations along new roads. Our construction sector may be rebounding faster than expected. Latest ATSNZ data shows building activity in the June quarter was up 4.8% on the same time last year. Police say there are critical injuries after a crash that's closed State Highway 1 at Wellsford north of Auckland. Emergency services are at the crash near River Road. Diversions are in place. One person has been found dead at Alfred Cox Park in Gisborne. The death isn't being treated as suspicious. It's been referred to the coroner. The country's climate monitoring agency says El Niño is getting stronger, with above-average temperatures recorded. Earth Science New Zealand says the nationwide average for winter was 9.7 degrees, the third warmest since records began. That's news.
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2: In sport, Hawke's Bay welcome Otago for a crucial matchup between first and third at the halfway mark of the NPC tonight. Playing attractive and winning rugby has Hawke's Bay captain Frank Lahore believing a big turnout of their supporters will flock to McLean Park. He says seeing the Magpies soaring at the top of the NPC is giving the region a real buzz.
6: Can't go too far without someone stopping you and asking you about it. Also, the way we're playing our footy at the moment is pretty exciting. We're scoring a lot of tries, throwing the ball around. So it's a good brand of footy to watch and something that everyone wants to get behind.
2: New Zealand women's rugby has a new development step on its pathway to the Black Ferns. An under-21 side will be named in early October and then go on to play an Australia next-gen team before the third test match in October. And that's news and sport.
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7: Partly cloudy with showers developing and northwesterlies turning southwesterly at night. A low of 7. And for tomorrow, fine apart from morning and evening cloud, westerlies and a high of 18. Out on the water, a northwesterly gusting 30 knots, changing to a southwesterly of 20 knots, gusting 30 knots early tonight. Cloudy periods, poor visibility in afternoon showers, and that should clear. And for Saturday, a southwesterly of 15 knots, easing the variable 5 knots in the morning, a westerly of 10 knots developing in the afternoon, sea slight, mainly fine, apart from morning and evening cloud.
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The Coromandel's best music variety on CFM. Dead or Alive and You Spin Me Round. Congratulations to Jeff Hocking from Miranda. Jeff is our Father's Day winner. He gets to enjoy a half-day fishing charter with two others, all thanks to Strike Zone Fishing Charters in Tairua. That's valued at $1,250 and a seafood voucher from the Coromandel Oyster Company valued at $250. And Jeff was nominated by his daughter Paige. She's got lots of brownie points. On the way next, we've got local news with John Freer. This is Queen. We will rock you on the Coromandel CFM.

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1: After being the first region to introduce a compulsory wearing of life jackets on boats 6 metres or less in length, satisfaction yesterday on the introduction of a nationwide life jacket standard. It came under the Maritime Transport Life Jacket on Recreational Craft Amendment Bill. For Regional Harbour Master Chris Bradenbeck, the third reading of the bill means the rest of the country has fallen into line with a bylaw put in place in 2013. Chris said with about 30% of the boaties using local waters coming from neighbouring regions, there was a lack of awareness to the local rules. Now, he said the national standard will make things clearer for boaties, improving compliance and ultimately make waterways safer. With dog attacks around the country hitting headlines recently, Coromandel Peninsula dog owners are abiding more with safety rules. Justin Toobrin reports.
2: Dog-related incidents across the district have fallen in the last year, according to a new TCDC report. Published last week, the report shows a decrease in dog-related call-outs and fewer fines being handed out. Call-outs for incidents such as dog attacks and loose dogs saw a 19% decrease, and infringement notices being given out reduced by 41%. I'm Justin Tuberin for CFM Local News.
1: Nominations for two Mercury Bay operators in this year's National Tourism Awards. Whitianga's Glass Bottom Boats is a finalist in the Tourism Excellence Award category. Judges saying they're impressed by how large of an impact the business had, despite its relatively small size. For the Hahe Explorer, a finalist in the Employer of Choice category, again the judges reporting an operation which has been able to achieve great things with limited resources thanks to a team led culture. Winners will be announced in Christchurch on November the 4th. A new recycling education program has been launched across the Hauraki district, and if you get to strike three, you may lose your bin. The objective is to get the right materials in the right bin so more effective recycling occurs. 7 years ago, a similar program saw incorrect recycling drop from 57 to 3%. Council tells us recent checks have seen that figure jump back up to 27% of yellow bins containing items that cannot be recycled. Grace O'Malley's Irish Inn in Whitianga has happy hour today from 4 p.m. I'm John Freer for Coromandel's CFM.
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0: 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If you are heading out tonight, I've got the gig guide on the way next.
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0: There is a lot going on. The Basement Boys are at the Junction Bar tonight. The Thames Workingmen's Club has live music with Ian Taylor from Tauranga. Star and Garter Hotel Coromandel Town have $12 pizza sundaes and $1 from each pizza donated to a local community service. Smitty Sports Bar and Grill have Vegas Brown Trio this Saturday. The Monkey House has Diamonds, Decadence and Desire, a cabaret. Luke's Kitchen, they have $10 margaritas tonight, and Sunday is Father's Day with tunes from Ben's Son from 5 p.m. Grace O'Malley's has Father's Day Surf and Turf, $44, make sure you book now. The Mercury Bay Club has the Joe Cocker Encounter, featuring Mark Taipiti tomorrow from 7:30. 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And the Secret Garden Waihi has Journey Rider Friday 6 till 9 and Mr. K's Saturday 6 till 9. That is your gig guide.

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Afternoons brought to you by Smitty's Sports Bar and Grill in Whitianga. On the way shortly, I'll get you updated with the latest news and sport and local weather at 5 o'clock. It's Go West. We close our eyes on the Coromandel CFM.

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2: In this update, two people have been found dead in Nelson following reports of a shotgun theft and a firearms incident. Police were alerted to the alleged theft at a store in Annesbrook and a short time later were called to Parker's Road, where they discovered the man and woman. Police say it's believed the two knew each other and this is an isolated incident. Officers are also at a property on Sanctuary Drive in Stoke. A former Lotto presenter convicted of money laundering for an international meth plot is headed for home detention. Russell Harrison flew $400,000 worth of gold bars converted from drug money to Turkey for the Comancheros. Emily Ansell reports.
3: Harrison pleaded guilty to money laundering in the High Court at Auckland in June and faced up to 7 years imprisonment. Justice Michael Robinson's this afternoon ruled he'll spend 10 months on electronically monitored home detention. Robinson says his remorse was clear and he had no doubt Harrison would never appear before the court again.
2: Two people have been found alive and other voices can be heard 9 days after Nepal's flash flood. They were found in the tunnel of the Trishuli hydropower project. Teams are still working to find the 900 workers still missing at various hydropower projects. 1,200 people have died and more than 5,000 remain unaccounted for. Nepal's Major General Anup Jungtapa told CNN the flood didn't slow down the further it travelled.
4: Imagine a tsunami, but instead of water, with mud and sludge rushing down the river in a Himalayan incline.
2: Feminist trailblazer Gloria Steinem, who helped shape the women's movement, has died. She was 92. She emerged as a leader of the women's liberation movement. Speaking to CNN in 2015, Steinem claimed women's rights were still far behind other prominent issues.
5: We still discuss, say, foreign policy and terrorism and all the disasters that you report as if it was separate from the women's movement.
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2: In sport, George Bauer has rejected assertions the All Blacks want to avoid scrummaging in the Test series against the Springboks. The loosehead prop has been a vital part of stabilising the All Blacks scrum since coming on in the first Test win at Ellis Park. He's retained the number one jersey for the third Test in Soweto, and Bauer says he lives for the battle.
9: Oh, I love to scrum, so I want to scrum. South Africa's mindset when they come to scrum, they pride themselves on their scrum. They see that as their avenue to get their penalties and get their front football and move up the field.
2: Otago are confident they can inflict a first loss of the men's NPC rugby season tonight when they visit unbeaten top of the table Hawke's Bay in Napier. That is sport. I'm Raylene Ramsey.
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10: partly cloudy, showers developing, a high of 18. Northwesterlies turning southwesterly overnight with a low of 7. And for Saturday, fine apart from some morning and evening cloud, westerlies and a high of 18. Out on the water, a northwesterly gusting 30 knots, changing to a southwesterly of 20 knots and gusting 30 knots early tonight. Cloudy periods, poor visibility and afternoon showers that should clear off. And for Saturday, well, southwesterlies 15 knots, easing to variable 5 knots in the morning, a westerly of 10 knots developing in the afternoon. Sea will be slight, mainly fine apart from morning and evening cloud.
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His name is Dan Cosgrove. He does a lot of producing for Rowdy's Rose and a whole lot of other local acts as well. But this is his song, Change Me, as we play some great local Kiwi music on CFM.

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0: This is the Coromandel CFM, Brent Harbour in for Rob. 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If you'd like to see Suzanne Vega live in concert, she's playing next week at the Auckland Town Hall, September 10th. 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

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On the way next, we'll update you with the latest local news thanks to John Freer. 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
1: After being the first region to introduce a compulsory wearing of life jackets on boats 6 metres or less in length, satisfaction yesterday on the introduction of a nationwide life jacket standard. It came under the Maritime Transport Life Jacket on Recreational Craft Amendment Bill. For Regional Harbour Master Chris Bradenbeck, the third reading of the bill means the rest of the country has fallen into line with a bylaw put in place in 2013. Chris said with about 30% of the boaties using local waters coming from neighbouring regions, there was a lack of awareness to the local rules. Now, he said the national standard will make things clearer for boaties, improving compliance and ultimately make waterways safer. With dog attacks around the country hitting headlines recently, Coromandel Peninsula dog owners are abiding more with safety rules. Justin Toobrin reports.
2: Dog-related incidents across the district have fallen in the last year, according to a new TCDC report. Published last week, the report shows a decrease in dog-related call-outs and fewer fines being handed out. Call-outs for incidents such as dog attacks and loose dogs saw a 19% decrease, and infringement notices being given out reduced by 41%. I'm Justin Tuberin for CFM Local News.
1: Nominations for two Mercury Bay operators in this year's National Tourism Awards. Whitianga's Glass Bottom Boats is a finalist in the Tourism Excellence Award category. Judges saying they're impressed by how large of an impact the business had, despite its relatively small size. For the Hahe Explorer, a finalist in the Employer of Choice category, again the judges reporting an operation which has been able to achieve great things with limited resources thanks to a team led culture. Winners will be announced in Christchurch on November the 4th. A new recycling education program has been launched across the Hauraki district, and if you get to strike three, you may lose your bin. The objective is to get the right materials in the right bin so more effective recycling occurs. 7 years ago, a similar program saw incorrect recycling drop from 57% to 3%. Council tells us recent checks have seen that figure jump back up to 27% of yellow bins containing items that cannot be recycled. Grace O'Malley's Irish Inn in Whitianga has happy hour today from 4 p.m. I'm John Freer for Coromandel's CFM.
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4: Gold fever kept luring the hopeful to the Coromandel, and the second to last gold rush in New Zealand took place in the Ohinemuri district in 1875. Rumour had it in early 1875 that the Ohinemuri Māori had been persuaded to open up the hills to the east of Pairoa for mining claims. Red-shirted diggers, dressed in moleskin trousers and wearing wide-brimmed hats, assembled in their hundreds during February 1875. Temporary tented shanty towns appeared on the banks of the Ohinemuri River following the arrival of boatloads of excited and expectant miners from Thames. By the 3rd of March, 1,600 prospectors were camped by the river, all awaiting that formal confirmation that the Ohinemuri goldfields had been declared.
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0: Proud to play the most Kiwi music in the Coromandel on CFM. Foley and Sucker Punch. And congratulations again to Jeff Hocking from Miranda. Jeff is our Father's Day winner. He gets to enjoy a half-day fishing charter with two others, all thanks to Strike Zone Fishing Charters in Taitoa. Now, that is valued at $1,250 and a seafood voucher from the Coromandel Oyster Company valued at $250. That is excellent. And Jeff was nominated by his daughter, Paige, who has a lot of extra brownie points this weekend, I'm sure. Our best music variety continues in just a mo with George Michael and Faith on CFM.
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2: In this update, Nelson's mayor says his heart goes out to those affected by two deaths in Nelson following an alleged firearms incident. Police found a man and a woman dead on Parker's Road today after reports of a shotgun theft from an Annesbrook store. A former Lotto presenter convicted of money laundering for an international meth plot is headed for home detention. Russell Harrison flew $400,000 worth of gold bars to Turkey for the Comancheros. He will have 10 months on electronically monitored home detention. At least two people have been pulled from a flooded hydropower tunnel alive 9 days after Nepal's catastrophic flash floods. We've had our third warmest winter on record. Earth Science New Zealand's winter climate summary puts the nationwide average at 9.7 degrees. That's news.
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2: In sport, an ankle niggle's taken Lekha Halasima out of the Warriors NRL regular season finale against Manly in Auckland tomorrow. Sean's nickel clock star shifts to the centres. Taintua Piki will start at fullback. The Wellington Rugby Union is standing by its coaching staff. 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Wellington board chair Phil Holden is backing Trent Renata and the coaching group.
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7: Partly cloudy with showers, the northwesterlies turning southwesterlies tonight. A low of 7. Tomorrow, fine apart from some morning and evening cloud with westerlies and a high of 18. Out on the water, a northwesterly gusting 30 knots, changing to a southwesterly of 20 knots, gusting 30 knots early tonight. And for Saturday, a southwesterly of 15 knots, easing to variable 5 knots in the morning, a westerly of 10 knots developing in the afternoon, sea slight, mainly fine, apart from morning and evening cloud.
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Alex is along from 7 tonight, and at 8 o'clock, he gets the 80s interactive party show underway. 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

0: This is the Coromandel CFM, 95.1, 94.0, and now on 92.2 FM in Waihi. And if you love 80s music like that from the Pet Shop Boys, it's a sin. 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
4: 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Over 3,000 British and Allied airmen fought in the Battle of Britain, including 140 New Zealanders who showed great integrity, courage and commitment. The first major win for the Allies in World War II. 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The 86th anniversary of the Battle of Britain. 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Thames Airfield. 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

We are proud to play the most Kiwi music in the Coromandel on CFM. Songs like that from Goodchurch and Sophie. Alex is along after 7, and then at 8, he has the interactive 80s party show. You can request your favourite songs all night. It's Fleetwood Mac, As Long As You Follow on CFM.

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1: Partly cloudy tonight, Coromandel. We've got a couple of showers on the forecast for this evening as well. Tomorrow, looking at fine weather with westerly winds. Sunday, fine, but becoming cloudy with isolated showers in the evening. Northwesterly winds developing in the morning. Into next week, Monday, showers, some heavy, easing in the evening, and northerlies turning westerly in the morning. You're up to date. Good evening.

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0: 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If you can't wait until then, never mind. Got some Huey Lewis in the news on the way shortly and some lost gold from the Jacksons as well.
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Good evening, it's your local radio station, the Coromandel CFM. Back a couple of years ago with that one from Tina Turner and Barry White in Your Wildest Dreams. Kiwi music from 660 coming up in just a second. Big congratulations going out to Peter Jones and the team at Grace O'Malley's Irish Bar right here in Whitianga, celebrating an incredible 10 years. Well done, guys and girls. They're celebrating all week long with 10% off all food and drinks at Gracie's. Plus, there's prizes and hampers up for grabs as well. So make sure, head long and raise your glass and help Grace O'Malley celebrate 10 fantastic years. 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
1: Partly cloudy weather tonight. We've got a couple of showers in the forecast for this evening and southwesterly winds. Tomorrow, fine. Westerly winds. Sunday, fine, but becoming mostly cloudy with isolated showers in the evening and northwesterlies developing in the morning. Into next week, Monday, showers, some heavy easing in the evening and northerlies turning westerly in the morning. That's latest CFM weather. As we head into the 80s interactive party show for another Friday night, Madonna on the way. Got some Ice House, Jane Wedlin. Also some Midnight Oil and all your 80s requests as well.
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It is a Fugitive for Love. 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

Ryan Adams, that's Cuts Like a Knife from 1983. 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And it was back on the 4th of April 1983 that the Space Shuttle Challenger is launched on its maiden voyage. And the 15th of April, Tokyo Disneyland opens to the public. Heading off to 1987 now with this one from Jane Wedlin, Once Upon a Time in the band The Go-Go's. Might remember her along with the Belinda Carlisle. This is Rush Hour at CFM.

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0: a track from his Lonesome Jubilee albums, John Cougar Mellencamp. Check it out from 87. 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It was back on March the 1st of 1987 that the first Starbucks outside the United States opened in Vancouver, Canada. Vaddy's Interactive Party Show continuing on the way shortly. Belinda Carlisle, well, another Go-Go's girl. Got another request on the way and some Kiwi music from Dragon as well.
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certainly brings back memories of my first days of broadcasting Dragon and Western Girls, your local radio station. This is the Coromandel CFM with Alex, almost wrapping up the first hour of the 80s Interactive Party Show. Keep those requests coming through. And speaking of requests, let's check another one right now, especially for JR. Here's Billy Joel.

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1: In this update, four people have been injured, one seriously, after a car crashed into a pub in Selwyn's Dunsandel. Emergency services were called to Main South Road near Boundary Creek Road about 6:15. One person's seriously injured, two moderately, and one suffered minor injuries. Three have been sent to Christchurch Hospital. The Imported Motor Vehicle Association is welcoming ACT's election promise to oppose safety standards that could drive up the price of used cars. The government's considering whether to make automatic emergency braking compulsory for all new and used imported vehicles. VIA Chief Executive Greg Epps says that would limit used car imports significantly.
2: Regulation does need to look at how it impacts the market and find a balance between achieving the objectives while not completely removing an affordable transport option.
1: State Highway 1 has reopened between Wellsford and Warkworth after a serious crash north of Auckland earlier. Two people were airlifted to hospital with critical injuries after the smash at around 2 p.m. Two people have been found alive and other voices can be heard 9 days after Nepal's flash flood. They were found in the tunnels of the Trishuli hydropower project. Teams are still working to find around 900 workers still missing at various hydroelectric projects in the area. 1,200 people have died. Nepal's Major General Anup Yung Thapa told CNN the flood didn't slow down the further it travelled.
3: Imagine a tsunami, but instead of water, with mud and sludge rushing down the river in a Himalayan incline.
1: And the full northern circuit of the Tongariro Alpine Track will be available and ready for summer. Parts of the central North Island track were damaged in wildfires late last year, with repairs now set to be completed by mid-December. It means people will be able to take on the full four-day Great Walk Loop. That's news.
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1: In sport, the Wellington Rugby Football Union board is standing by its coaching staff for the rest of the NPC season. Having won the title in 2024, the Lions are winless through the opening five rounds and have gone 12 months without a victory. Wellington chair Phil Holden was asked whether he backs Trent Reinata and the coaching group.
6: The coaching staff and the team have our total support. I've already indicated, you know, we'll undertake a review of the performance at the end of the season and take on board whatever we need to do.
1: Wellington meet Tasman in Blenheim tomorrow. No Leka Halasima for the Warriors in tomorrow's NRL regular season finale against Manly in Auckland because of an ankle niggle. And German top seed Alexander Zverev has survived a big scare in the second round of the US Tennis Open, beating the unheralded Frenchman Quentin Alice in five sets. That's sport. I'm Stuart Willey.
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7: Well, as we say bye-bye to another working week, another Coromandel weekend right around the corner, your regional weather for tonight, partly cloudy with a couple of showers and expecting southwesterly winds this evening. Tomorrow, fine westerly winds. Sunday, fine but becoming mostly cloudy with isolated showers in the evening and southwesterlies developing in the morning. And to next week, showers, some heavy easing in the evening and northerlies are turning a westerly in the morning. You're up to date with the latest in CFM news, sport and weather as we head into another hour of the Addies Interactive Party Show with Didi Smash. Got some David Bowie by request, some Robert Plant, Nether with Dancing Toys, got a great one from Men Without Hats and a bit of Bob Seger as well.
0: Party favourites from the 80s on the Coromandel's CFM.

As we look back to 1984, our very own Diddy Smash, Devil You Know, on the Eddie's Interactive Party Show here on the Coromandel CFM. And it was back on the 31st of December of 1984 that our population here in New Zealand reaches 3,293,000. That's an increase of around about 0.86%. This is Renee Gale now. 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

for Kelly this evening as we head back to 1985 with our very own Netherwood Dancing Toys for today. The 80s Interactive Party Show with Alex here on the Coromandel CFM. Taking a quick look at the top 10 singles this week back in 1985 at number 10 from Talking Heads.

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1: Checking out the Coromandel Regional Forecast for tonight. Partly cloudy, couple of showers on the forecast and southwesterly winds. Tomorrow we've got fine weather with westerlies. Sunday we are looking at fine weather but becoming mostly cloudy with isolated showers in the evening and northwesterlies developing in the morning. Into next week, Monday, showers some heavy, easing in the evening and northerlies turning westerly in the morning. Alrighty, heading into another hour of the 80s Interactive Party Show. Crowded House coming up shortly. Got some Genesis, Los Lobos from the movie La Bamba, got some Eurythmics, and more of your requests as well.
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Now We're Getting Somewhere, back from 1986 from Crowded House, the third single from their debut album Crowded House. And a fun fact here, it's the only single from that album not to appear on any of the band's greatest hits albums, Recurring Dream and the very, very best of Crowded House. This is Genesis, Mama at CFM.

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Come on, let's go. 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And speaking of the movies of 1987, taking a look at the top five movies from that year. At number five, Three Men and a Baby. The Untouchables coming in at number four. At number three, Fatal Attraction. Platoon at number two. And Eddie Murphy is back with Beverly Hills Cop 2. That was the number one film back in 1987. Here's the Eurythmics.

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1: Partly cloudy skies tonight with a couple of showers on the forecast. Also southwesterly winds. Tomorrow, fine westerly winds. Sunday, fine but becoming mostly cloudy with isolated showers in the evening and northwesterlies developing in the morning. Into next week, Monday, showers some heavy, easing in the evening and northerlies turning westerly in the morning. And a sneaky peek on the Tuesday, a few showers and westerly winds. As we head into the last hour of the 80s Interactive Party Show, Elvis Costello on the way shortly, singing about an old lady called Veronica. Got some banana rum on the way, was not was. Had a request for some Frankie Goes to Hollywood, so we'll get that on the radio before midnight. And some Diana Ross.
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for Craig this evening from The Chills. I love my leather jacket on the Eddie's and Draper Party Show here on the Coromandel CFM. Elvis Costello now back from 89. Here's Veronica.

For Carl listening out online tonight via the website cfm.co.nz as we look back to 1984. Frankie goes to Hollywood, it's Two Tribes. Was not was now. This is Walk the Dinosaur, CFM.

0: don't bring everybody down like this. Don't worry. It will soon pass, whatever it is. 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

Patti Smyth and Scandal, The Warrior. I'm the 80s Interactive Party Show here on the Coromandel CFM. Almost wrapping up the show for another week. Never mind. Do it all again next Friday night from 8 o'clock. Time for me to get out here, get some shut-eye, and I'll see you for breakfast. Be around your place from 6. This is Animotion. 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
2: This update. The Wellington City Mission still strongly opposed to proposed move-on orders despite suggested changes. The bill would allow police to move on beggars, rough sleepers or people acting disorderly from a public place. The Justice Committee is recommending changes like lifting the age the orders could apply from 14 to 18. Acting City Missioner Pip Ray says including rough sleepers is an unnecessary clause that won't do anything to address disorderly behaviour. And Auckland councillors determined for the fast-track approved Northwest Busway to get the funding needed to become reality. The $4.9 billion project would include an 18-kilometre rapid transit corridor from Brigham Creek to the city centre. Waitakere councillor Shane Henderson says he's stoked it's at the stage. Now all that's left is the money.
3: We'd be looking for investment from the Land Transport Fund, and we're hoping the government commits to that project. Recent calls to cut parts of that budget, I think, would be really unwelcome.
2: A Russian drone has hit the headquarters of Ukraine's SBU security service in Kiev, injuring at least 7 people. President Volodymyr Zelensky is vowing to retaliate as Russia continues prolonged air attacks on the capital for the 10th day. Zelensky says the drone was aimed directly at the office of the head of security services, causing plumes of black smoke near the city centre. A huge step towards keeping Kiwis safe out on the water as Parliament moves to make it illegal to not be wearing a life jacket on a small boat while it's moving. National MP Shane Rodetti's bill passed its third reading unanimously last night, meaning all passengers on boats shorter than 6 metres will have to wear a life jacket. It'll create one overarching national rule rather than differing bylaws across regions. Water Safety New Zealand CEO Glenn Scanlon says this is going to save lives.
4: We've seen more than 330 people have drowned without a life jacket when they've fallen off a boat in the last 25 years.
2: That's news.

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2: Two sports now, and the Rabbitohs have bounded away to a 50-20 win over a second-string Roosters side to wrap up 6th spot in League's NRL. The Roosters will finish 4th behind the Dolphins, who came from behind at halftime for a 24-20 victory over the Titans on the Gold Coast. Tim Price on Falco is the best of the 7 New Zealand equestrian entries after the dressage phase at the 5-star Burley Horse Trials in England. The combination recorded 30.5 penalties to be just 1 point back from the lead. Price is also 6th on his other mount, Global Quest, heading into the cross country overnight tonight. Women's top seed Aryna Sabalenka has advanced to the 4th round at tennis's US Open in straight sets. Hawke's Bay's perfect season in rugby's NPC continues after a come-from-behind 35-24 win over Otago in Napier. That's sport. I'm Kalia Strong.
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5: 6:05, good morning. CFM weather for today for the Coromandel region. Fine and westerly winds tomorrow. Fine, but becoming mostly cloudy with isolated showers in the evening and northwesterlies developing in the morning. Look to next week, Monday, showers, some heavy easing in the evening and northerlies turning westerly in the morning. Tuesday, a few showers and westerlies, and Wednesday, showers with westerly winds. The marine forecast today, southwest 15 knots, easing to variable 10 knots early, and for tomorrow, Sunday, variable 10 knots, becoming northwest 15 knots early, then rising 25 knots late, sea becoming rough. You're up to date with news, sport and weather. Good morning.

Mojo, lady, hear me tonight, 6:15. Good morning, your local radio station, the Coromandel CFM. Shaboozy coming up in just a second. Well, consider this your friendly festival warning. Ticket prices are on the way up. Yes, you heard me. 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Oceanfestival.org.nz. Bar song now. 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Good morning.

0: 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This is the Coromandel CFM playing the best music variety. Hardy Jar, those silly love songs. Our local news and review with Ginny and Holmes coming up around about 6:30 this morning. Well, September is upon us once again, which means Spaghetti September. 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

A song that's written by Tom Bailey from the Thompson Twins, Debbie Harry, I Want That Man. Good morning at 6:29. 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Our local news and review with Ginny and Holmes on the way next. Taking us there, some lost gold from Mr. Brian Ferry. This is Lick Stick Together at CFM. Good morning.

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1: 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With the El Nino weather pattern stalking the region, local emergency management services are gearing up for a long, hot summer. As a result, land and property owners are being encouraged to take action now to lower the risk associated with wildfires and potential pressure on water supplies. Local Emergency Management Controller Brian Carter told CFM this week that all emergency services were aware of what is being predicted and are developing responses. The multi-million dollar redevelopment of the Whitianga Esplanade is not proceeding, instead now an investigation into potential health and safety risks. The decision was announced by Thames Coromandel District Council following confirmation of a Mercury Bay Community Board recommendation. Establishing a new community hall at Whenua Kiri School was aired at a public meeting this week. School Board of Trustees Chairman Ray Van Bainen said that $300,000 had been raised, which enables work on Stage 1 to get underway. He said the hall will be accessible to both the school and wider community users. The 120 nominations for this year's Claymark Hauraki Coromandel Peninsula Business Awards have been reduced to 22 finalists. The winners will be announced at a gala function in Thames on October the 15th. In a bid to keep the option of government funding for local tourism infrastructure alive, Waikato District Mayors are being asked for their support now that the bed tax has been taken off the table. Thames Coromandel Mayor Peter Revel said he is seeking the support for a funding alternative through the Waikato Mayoral Forum. Trying to change the thinking of agencies that will enable the establishment of a permanent mammogram machine in Mercury Bay is moving to the steps of Parliament. Those behind the petition on the issue will present their document in Wellington on September the 16th. They have a final drive for signatures this coming week. At least one lane of the new two-lane Rama Rama Stream Bridge just north of Whiritoa on State Highway 25 will be open by this time next year. More funding also for the Hauraki Rail Trail, another $400,000 is being provided, this to cover storage.

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1: 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For more information, what's happening here on the Coromandel and, of course, in your community, head on over to our website, cfm.co.nz, and check out the What's On page.

0: 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Marshmallow, Pink and Sting. It's Dreaming. 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Tom Petty and Maroon 5 on the way shortly.
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Good morning to local radio station, the Coromandel CFM. News, sport, weather information for you shortly at 7. Here I am.

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2: In this update, the Wellington City Mission's been left with more questions even after tweaks to proposed move-on order legislation. The bill will let police order people out of public spaces for rough sleeping, begging and disorderly behaviour. The Justice Committee suggested changes including lifting the minimum age from 14 to 18. Acting City Missioner Pip Ray says they told the committee people shouldn't be punished for simply rough sleeping and this should have been tweaked.
3: If somebody was rough sleeping and they were threatening or causing antisocial behaviour, the move-on orders would still apply to them.
2: Reform UK leader Nigel Farage says Britain could face a general election as early as March next year. Addressing the party's conference in Birmingham, Farage believes the right-wing party is ready to win power. He also pledged to make Parliament sit 7 days a week to pass legislation and warned ministers would be sacked if they failed to deliver within their first 100 days. He believes the government will be forced to call an early vote as pressure builds on the economy and financial markets.
4: And I believe there must be a general election because Andy Burnham has no mandate. The Messiah without a mandate. We deserve a general election on who continues to govern this country.
2: New Zealand's most remote populated region will finally have an accurate weather report. The Chatham Islands, located more than 800 kilometres off the mainland, has been missing from the Met Service app. The 600 residents have united to ask it be put right. Air Chatham CEO Dwayne Emini says even the tiniest suburbs all feature.
5: It's important. We're right bang smack in the middle of the roaring 40s. I've got lots of memories of the southerly winds when they come straight off Antarctica to the Chat. Rain comes in sideways, the trees grow on a lean.
2: Met Service says it's working to add the island to the app within the coming months. That's news.
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2: Sports and third seed Jessica Pegula has survived a slow start to win her third round match at tennis's US Open. The American's been blown away in the first set before bouncing back to seal a 1-6, 6-4, 6-3 victory over two-time quarterfinalist Leila Fernandez. Pegula advances to round four alongside top seed Aryna Sabalenka, who recorded another straight sets win. Belgian cyclist Wout van Aert has claimed a fourth career stage win at the Tour of Spain. He's sprinted away to take out stage 13 of this year's edition. The Rabbitohs have wrapped up sixth spot for the NRL finals with a 50-20 thrashing of a second-string Roosters side in Sydney. The Roosters finished fourth behind the Dolphins, who came from behind at half-time for a 24-20 victory over the Titans on the Gold Coast. That's sport. I'm Carlia Strong.
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9: Your Coromandel regional weather for today, fine and westerly winds tomorrow, Sunday, fine, but becoming mostly cloudy and isolated showers in the evening, and northwesterlies developing in the morning. Into next week, not looking too crash hot with showers, some heavy. Good news is should be easing by nightfall, and northerlies turning westerly in the morning. On to Tuesday, a few showers once again, westerly winds, and looks like it all turns to custard once again by Wednesday, showers with westerly winds. The marine forecast today, we've got a southwest 15 knots, easing to variable 10 knots early. Sunday, variable 10 knots, becoming northwest 15 knots early, and then rising 25 knots late, sea becoming rough. You're up to date with news, sport, weather and information. Good morning.

back from 1990. It's Delight, Grooves in the Heart. 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

0: One of the biggest songs that come out of 1987, Whitney Houston, I Want to Dance with Somebody. 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
4: 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The 86th anniversary of the Battle of Britain. 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
1: 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So you can take your time, take your pace. It's open to all ages. 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That is CFM Community Notices. Thanks to Smartbins. For more information on what's happening here on the Coromandel and, of course, in your community, head on over to our website, cfm.co.nz, and check out the What's On page.

0: 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Celebration call's coming up 8:20 this morning here on CFM. Right, Kerry teams up with Boyz II Men before 8 o'clock, and we'll sneak in a bit of Dragon as well.
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Mariah Carey with Boyz II Men. It's one sweet day wrapping up my part of your morning. Thank you very much for your company over the breakfast table. Like usual, it's been a pleasure. And I'll see you tomorrow morning from 6 o'clock. The latest in CFM news, sport and weather coming up at 8. And then more of the Coromandel's best music variety. Quick reminder about Wob Walker and the New Zealand Retro Weekly Top 40 Countdown. He's back again this weekend, tomorrow from 5 p.m. Counting down another Top 40 songs from years gone by. Speaking of songs from years gone by, taking us through to news at 8 o'clock. This is Dragon covering the old Cool and the Gang classic. It's Celebration here on CFM. See you tomorrow from 6.

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2: In this update, an earthquake has rattled residents in the lower North Island this morning. A 4.9 magnitude quake struck 20 kilometres northwest of Paraparaumu just after 6.30. Thousands in the lower North Island reported feeling it, including NZ Herald journalist in Lower Hutt, Melissa Nightingale. She says she was trying to enjoy a Saturday morning sleep-in when the quake hit.
3: I just felt myself woken up by this like sharp shaking that picked up in intensity and was rattling for maybe 20 seconds.
2: Emergency crews are investigating a suspicious overnight fire at an historic cafe in Northland. A fire and emergency spokesperson says they believe the blaze was at the Honey House Cafe on Kerikeri Road. Three trucks were sent to extinguish the fire just after 11.30 last night. No one is injured and a fire investigator will return to the scene later this morning. An investigation's underway after a Waikato hospital patient, missing for 5 hours, was discovered dead in a toilet near his room. It follows the death of a man in the ED toilets in June and a coronial inquest into the 2019 death of a diabetic man who'd gone looking for food. Emily Ansell reports.
4: Open Justice reports the man in his 60s went missing the morning of August 19th. Health New Zealand Acting Waikato Group Director of Operations Dr. Gary Hopgood says the patient died unexpectedly and the family has his deepest sympathies. He says it's triggered a review and the ward was fully staffed at the time.
2: One of New Zealand's most celebrated cartoonists, Peter Bromhead, has died aged 93. Bromhead's minimalist cartoons were featured in New Zealand's major newspapers since the 1970s. He was renowned for his quick drawing ability, providing pocket cartoons within an hour of an editor's request. Bromhead's family said he died peacefully at home in Rotorua, surrounded by his wife and family. That's news.
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2: Two sports and the All Blacks have wrapped preparations for the third test against South Africa in Soweto in wet conditions. While the worst of the weather has passed before captain's run, thunder, lightning, wind and torrential rain battered Johannesburg in the early part of the afternoon. Captain Adi Savia says it was quite refreshing.
8: Yeah, it was actually. Yeah, it was. You know, it's nice getting that Wellington-type breeze in the lungs. So it was good.
2: Meanwhile, Hawke's Bay perfect NPC season continues after a come-from-behind 35-24 win over Otago and Napier. Women's top seed Aryna Sabalenka and third seed Jessica Pegula have both won through to the fourth round at tennis's US Open. Men's second seed Carlos Alcaraz is currently on centre court. Tim Price and Mount Falco are third after the dressage phase at the five-star Burley Horse Trials in England. That's sport. I'm Kalia Strong.
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9: Atamariye, good morning. Fine with some cloud this evening in westerlies. A high of 17, a nice warm 14 overnight. Partly cloudy tomorrow with isolated evening showers in northwesterlies. Marine forecast now, westerly 10 knots this morning, easing to variable 5 this evening with slight seas.

0: Empire of the Sun, Walking on a Dream, Coromandel CFM with Michelle on your Saturday morning, the 5th of September 2026. 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

0: It's Margaret Ehrlich escaping Coromandel CFM. Well, flowers on pollen and us here at Coromandel CFM are big on gratitude. Each month we'll be gifting a flowers on pollen bouquet to someone in our community who could use a little kindness, and congratulations to everyone who's won a bouquet so far. So just tell us who you would like to nominate and why. Click the link on our Facebook page. It's drawn on the last day of the month. Flowers on pollen, trust them to send your love.
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0: Right, this day in 1939, support for Britain is declared. So 2 days after Britain and New Zealand declared war on Germany, acting Prime Minister Peter Fraser issued a definitive public statement. He confirmed that New Zealand would stand alongside Britain with all its resources and power in the conflict. Prime Minister Michael Joseph Savage was recovering from surgery at the time, leaving Fraser to lead the initial wartime announcements. So it's that day, in 1939. We're 1.5 minutes away from Eric Carman, Hungry Eyes on CFM.
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Great song. Eric Carmen, Hungry Eyes, Coromandel CFM. 4.5 minutes away from local news in review with John Freer and the team from Jenny and Holmes, Hauraki Coromandel.

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1: 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With the El Nino weather pattern stalking the region, local emergency management services are gearing up for a long, hot summer. As a result, land and property owners are being encouraged to take action now to lower the risk associated with wildfires and potential pressure on water supplies. Local Emergency Management Controller Brian Carter told CFM this week that all emergency services were aware of what is being predicted and are developing responses. The multi-million dollar redevelopment of the Whitianga Esplanade is not proceeding, instead now an investigation into potential health and safety risks. The decision was announced by Thames Coromandel District Council following confirmation of a Mercury Bay Community Board recommendation. Establishing a new community hall at Whenua Kiri School was aired at a public meeting this week. School Board of Trustees Chairman Ray Van Bainen said that $300,000 had been raised, which enables work on Stage 1 to get underway. He said the hall will be accessible to both the school and wider community users. The 120 nominations for this year's Claymark Hauraki Coromandel Peninsula Business Awards have been reduced to 22 finalists. The winners will be announced at a gala function in Thames on October the 15th. In a bid to keep the option of government funding for local tourism infrastructure alive, Waikato District Mayors are being asked for their support now that the bed tax has been taken off the table. Thames Coromandel Mayor Peter Revel said he is seeking the support for a funding alternative through the Waikato Mayoral Forum. Trying to change the thinking of agencies that will enable the establishment of a permanent mammogram machine in Mercury Bay is moving to the steps of Parliament. Those behind the petition on the issue will present their document in Wellington on September the 16th. They have a final drive for signatures this coming week. At least one lane of the new two-lane Rama Rama Stream Bridge just north of Whiritoa on State Highway 25 will be open by this time next year. More funding also for the Hauraki Rail Trail, another $400,000 is being provided, this to cover storm repair work. Nominations for two Mercury Bay operators in this year's National Tourism Awards. Whitianga's Glass Bottom Boats is a finalist for the Tourism Excellence Award. The Hāhei Explorer, a finalist in the Employer of Choice category. Winners will be announced in Christchurch on November the 4th. Jenny and Holmes is ready to build your Coromandel dream home. I'm John Freer for Coromandel's CFM.
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0: LAB, take it away, Coromandel CFM. Well, a little bit wet probably tomorrow, but a bit windy, wasn't it, last night? Weather-wise, though, it's going to be a nice warm one, just a bit of sun and a bit of cloud about this evening. Right, we can learn stargazing and amateur astronomy skills from some of New Zealand's top astronomy experts at the Matariki Astronomy and Astrotourism course with the Aotearoa Astrotourism Academy. From how to use a small telescope to astrotourism, the Dark Sky Network, Māori astronomy and more. This is happening, the Matariki Astronomy and Astrotourism course at the Kuatunu Community Hall on September 18th to the 20th. How interesting is that? More info and registration at aaanz.org.
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2: In this update, a magnitude 4.9 earthquake has rattled the lower North Island this morning. The quake struck about 30 kilometres northwest of Paraparaumu at 6:34 at a depth of 29 kilometres. Almost 22,000 people reported feeling it, including Wellington's Deputy Mayor Ben McNulty, who described it as a significant jolt. The Wellington City Mission says its main concern hasn't been addressed and suggested changes to move-on orders. The proposed bill would allow police to move on beggars, rough sleepers or people acting disorderly from a public place. The Justice Committee is recommending changes, like lifting the age the orders could apply from 14 to 18. Acting City Missioner Pip Ray says they went into the Select Committee process opposed, and that's still the case as rough sleepers are still included.
3: This is an unnecessary clause in the bill that won't do anything for antisocial or disruptive behaviour.
2: In North Taranaki, a stretch of State Highway 3 at Mount Messenger is closed due to a slip, including boulders and fallen trees. The road is closed south of the Mount Messenger tunnel with no detour options. Crews are on their way to clear the slip and motorists are advised to delay travel or take an alternative route. Young athletes will converge in Tauranga from today in a sporting tournament that trumps the Olympics. More than 14,000 intermediate-aged athletes will compete in this year's Ames Games from across New Zealand and overseas. The seven-day tournament generated 87,000 visitor nights last year and contributed to nearly $10 million in visitor spending. Mayor Mahi Drysdale says it's great for the city.
4: The wider benefits are people coming, having fun, enjoying some sport and hopefully taking away some positive memories and wanting to come back to the city.
2: That's news.
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2: To sports, and All Blacks skipper Ari Savi is painting clearly his expectations for tomorrow's third test against South Africa in Soweto. It's 1-1 with a quasi-series victory up for grabs, given the team's move to Baltimore for the fourth and final test.
9: If we do lose, you can't win the series. The best case is a draw, so we need to win. We understand, as an All Black, we're always wanting to win. We don't want to go any less, so we've done everything we can this week to prepare.
2: A full 80 minutes for a Rabbitohs star has capped their successful last outing of the NRL regular season. Centre Latrell Mitchell featured prominently in South Sydney's 50-20 win over a second-string Roosters side, having come off the bench in his return from injury last week. Mercedes driver George Russell set the fastest practice lap on day one of Formula One's Italian Grand Prix. Liam Lawson was fourth fastest in opening practice and 12th in practice two. That's sport. I'm Carly Strong.
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10: To Marie, good morning. Fine with some cloud this evening in westerlies with a high of 17, 14 overnight. Partly cloudy tomorrow with isolated evening showers in northwesterlies. Marine forecast, westerly 10 knots this morning, easing to variable 5 this evening with slight seas.
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0: 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A huge congratulations to Jeff Hocking from Miranda, who's won our CFM Father's Day prize package of a half-day fishing charter for three people worth $1,250 thanks to Strike Zone Fishing Charters in Tairua, and a $250 Kai Moana voucher from the Coromandel Oyster Company in Coromandel Town. Jeff was nominated by his daughter Paige in Tūrua. So congratulations, Jeff, and I'm sure Paige is going to enjoy that Strike Zone Fishing Charter and some Kai Moana from Coromandel Oyster Company as well. We are 2 minutes away from Marvin Gaye, What's Going on CFM.
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3: 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Over 3,000 British and Allied airmen fought in the Battle of Britain, including 140 New Zealanders who showed great integrity, courage and commitment. 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
1: Thames and Coromandel Harbour high tide at 1 this afternoon. Fitianga Whangamata 10 past 1 and Tairua 25 past 1 high tide this afternoon. Cindy Lauper now, Jules, just want to have fun. 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

0: Riley King, X's and O's on Coromandel CFM on a warm day around the Coromandel Peninsula and Hauraki District. Looking at a little bit of cloud, maybe this evening, otherwise a gorgeous day and a warm night too with 14 year overnight low. The last push is on to get a permanent 3D mammogram screening unit for Coromandel residents based in Whitianga. They need your help to get it over the line. Now, there is a petition available to sign, but it closes next Friday. There are plenty of places around the peninsula where you can sign it, including Get It On in Pāwhanui Information Centre, Cathedral Cove Macadamias, Hāhei General Store and Cook's Beach General Store, Hotwater Beach Garden Centre as well. So if you want to sign that, please do. And the more people that sign, of course, the better the petition will go. 3.5 minutes away from Everything But The Girl, missing Coromandel CFM.
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2: This update. A person's died following a single vehicle crash in Huntley last night. Emergency services were called to Semple Street about 12:40, where the driver died at the scene. A US mother accused of murdering her three children will face the possibility of a retrial after the jury failed to reach a verdict. Lindsay Clancy admits killing her children in Massachusetts in 2023, but her defence says she was suffering from postpartum psychosis. BBC correspondent Eoin Wells says it appears there was a single holdout juror.
3: That doesn't mean Lindsay Clancy has been found not guilty. It doesn't mean that she has been found guilty. She'll likely continue to be held under the same murder charges in the mental health hospital where she has been held so far.
2: People in the lower North Island have described the moment this morning's earthquake hit. The 4.9 magnitude quake struck northwest of Paraparaumu at 6:34. Almost 22,000 people reported feeling it, including Joe Wilkins, who was walking towards the bathroom when the shaking started.
4: I thought someone had dropped like a large cart on the floor above me, or like something really heavy. Definitely felt bigger than a 4.9. The whole room was shaking.
2: Police and a fire investigator will return to the scene of a suspicious fire in Northland. A fire and emergency spokesperson says they were called to a blaze which they believe engulfed the historic Honey House Cafe on Kirikiri Road just before midnight. No one was injured, but a scene guard has been in place overnight. Hopes this year's election could deliver the first cross-party commitment on education. The Primary Teachers Union, NZEI, wants all parties to commit to five actions over the next 5 years. They include teacher aides in every classroom, greater ECE investment, and an independent curriculum and assessment council. President Rebecca Lascelles says these are member-driven asks that parties should take seriously. That's news.
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2: To sports, and we begin at centre court at tennis's US Open.
8: Game seven, but untroubled. And into the first round of the US Open. Alcaraz in straight sets.
2: Men's second seed Carlos Alcaraz has bagged a 6-3, 6-4, 6-1 win over Chinese qualifier Weibing Wu on Disney+. He joins women's top seed Aryna Sabalenka and third seed Jessica Pegula in winning through to the fourth round so far on day six. Three matches in, and Liverpool have their first win of the season in football's Premier League. They've prevailed 2-0 away to Ipswich Town, having started their campaign with back-to-back 2-2 draws with Newcastle and Nottingham Forest. Tim Price and Mount Falco are third after the dressage phase at the five-star Burley Horse Trials in England. Price is also sixth on his other mount, Global Quest. That's sport. I'm Kalia Strong.
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9: Atamaria, good morning. Gorgeous fine day around the Coromandel Peninsula and Hauraki District today, with some cloud this evening in westerlies. A warm one too, with a high of 17, 14 overnight. Partly cloudy tomorrow with isolated evening showers in northwesterlies. Marine forecast now, westerly 10 knots this morning, easing to variable 5 this evening with slight seas.
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0: Well, the Spice Girls want to be on Coromandel CFM. 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
1: New Zealand Blood Service are going to be in Waihee on Monday, Whangamata Tuesday, Whitianga on Wednesday and Thursday, and then the following week, Pairoa September 17th, Thames October 12th and 13th, Te Aroha December 9th and 10th. 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

0: Crosby, Stills and Nash and Southern Cross and Coromandel CFM. Well, one place I love to go and dine when I'm in the beautiful Mercury Bay is got to be Grace O'Malley's Irish Inn. I love the food and the staff too. They're always really, really happy to see you. 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They're celebrating an incredible 10 years. 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Plus, they have prizes and hampers up for grabs too. 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

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We've got news, sport, weather coming your way shortly. 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
2: In this update, a coroner's found a Canterbury truck driver who crashed and died last November wasn't medically cleared to be behind the wheel. Open Justice reports 51-year-old Jason Chapman crashed an empty logging truck into a hedge on State Highway 7 south of Culverden after a heart event. He was battling heart disease but never told employers he wasn't allowed to drive commercially. Emily Ansell has more.
3: Associate Coroner Jennifer Smith says speed wasn't a factor and she's satisfied he knew he wasn't supposed to be driving. Given he still held his driver's licence, she's recommending the Transport Ministry require health practitioners to tell NZTA when a patient's deemed unfit to drive.
2: Mother Nature decided an early wake-up was needed for thousands in the lower North Island this morning. A 4.9 magnitude earthquake struck about 30 kilometres northwest of Paraparaumu around 6:30 at a depth of 29 kilometres. Almost 22,000 people reported feeling it. Earth Sciences NZ seismologist Sam Taylor Offord says it's fairly normal for the region.
4: It's what we'd call a slab earthquake, so it's happening in the top of the subducting Pacific plate. We get quite a lot of these earthquakes. They're often felt in a similar way.
2: Firefighters in Auckland's Onehunga have extinguished a fire at a factory this morning. They were called to Church Street at around 8:20 after receiving multiple calls. The blaze was well involved on arrival and six trucks were sent to put it out. No one is injured. Eat your fruit, don't drink your fruit, is the message from the Dental Association. The group's calling out so-called healthy cereals, yogurts and fruit drinks for hiding unhealthy amounts of sugar. Spokesperson Dr. Rob Beaglehole says most of us don't realise how much sugar is in everyday fruit juices.
5: Every time we have a glass of orange juice or apple juice, we're having 6 to 8 apples or oranges worth of sugar.
2: That's news.
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2: To sports, the smell of victory, among other things, for Anya Sabalenka at tennis's US Open. The women's top seed is through to round four after a third consecutive straight sets victory. During the win, though, Sabalenka complained to the chair umpire about the smell of marijuana coming from the crowd.
7: I was like, guys, you can do whatever, you can smoke whatever, you can relax as much as you can, but please do not do it around the tennis courts. It's a bit tricky to handle that smell while you're trying to compete at your best.
2: Outrage from Sky TV customers after the broadcaster cut to a gambling ad just as Rabbitohs forward Jai Arrow walked out for his 100th and final NRL game for the club. Arrow, who's in a battle with motor neuron disease, was lined up in the tunnel when Sky cuts its live coverage to the ad. Relief and satisfaction for Liverpool after bagging their first win of the new season in football's Premier League. That's sport. I'm Kalia Strong.
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8: Atamarie, good morning. Fine with some cloud this evening in westerlies. A high of 17 and a nice warm 14 overnight tonight. Partly cloudy tomorrow with isolated evening showers in northwesterlies. Rain forecast westerly 10 knots this morning, easing to variable 5 this evening with slight seas.

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More music weekend right here on CFM. 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

0: Aha, take on me, Coromandel CEFM, on a gorgeous Saturday in spring on the Coromandel Peninsula in the Hauraki District. Well, September is Spaghetti September. 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Seems good to me. We are 1.5 minutes away from Robert Palmer, Bad Case of Loving You on CFM.
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1: Well, Thames and Coromandel Harbour, high tides at 1 this afternoon, low tide 7:15. For Te Anga Whangamata, 1:10, high tide 7:15 is low tide. And Tairua, 1:25, high tide 7:40, low tide this evening. The dynamic, hypnotic, soul kind of feeling now on Coromandel CFM on your Saturday morning.

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1: 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We are 3.5 minutes away from Janet Jackson together again on CFM.
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2: In this update, an expert says the quake, which jolted thousands of people awake this morning, is a reminder to be prepared. The 4.9 magnitude quake struck about 30 kilometres northwest of Paraparaumu, around 6:30 at a depth of 29 kilometres. Earth Sciences NZ seismologist Sam Taylor Offord says it's a good prompt for people to consider whether they're ready if a larger one hits.
3: In terms of, you know, self-evacuation if you're near the coast, or, you know, just that period immediately afterwards where there would be a lot of disruption.
2: A person has died following a single vehicle crash in Huntley last night. Emergency services were called to Semple Street about 12:40, but the driver died at the scene. Inquiries are taking place. A major Auckland charity wants changes to government procurement rules after missing out on $1 billion home health care contract. Vision West Community Trust is among the not-for-profit providers that won't have their contracts renewed. That's news.
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2: In sport, All Blacks captain Ardie Savea insists it's water off a duck's back if the Springboks try any more late-change shenanigans ahead of the third test in Soweto. South African coach Razzie Erasmus switched out his starting front row to the bench an hour before kick-off in their second test win in Cape Town. Savea says he barely noticed, and if they do it again, so be it.
6: To be honest, I ran out on the field and saw the kicker, and I saw the hooker chair. Oh, it's changed, so... It is what it is, man. Like, for me, I'm a simple man. Go out there, put the boots on, play footy.
2: Meanwhile, Swaisterbrain is denying money had anything to do with him quitting as coach of the South African women's rugby team, just days out from their tests against the Black Ferns. And a full circle moment for Te Kaha Turf manager Jason Van Inma as football makes its debut at Christchurch's One New Zealand Stadium this afternoon. That's sport. I'm Sandy Hodge.
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7: Good afternoon. Fine with some cloud this evening in westerlies. High of 17, 14 overnight. Partly cloudy tomorrow with isolated evening showers and northwesterlies. Marine forecast now, westerly 10 knots, easing to variable 5 this evening with slight seas.